Spectacular! 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No words in the vernacular can describe this great event. You'll be dumb with wonderment. Returns are fixed at 10%. You must agree that's excellent.

0: guitar player's secret song helps him flee the evil one. Though the tyrant rants and rails, it is all to no avail.
1: You will not escape!
2: Oh, Harold, no one could play him like you could.
1: No one's going to.
3: So delighting, we'll make them laugh, we'll make them cry. So delighting.
4: And in the end, should someone die?

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It's hard enough just to be myself. Same time, free myself from the sinking feeling that we don't exist, to the way that we be missing messages. It's hard to admit, but you can't deny. You can't believe what you see with your own eyes. That's why the M to the O to the CKY had to come represent, come kick it live. Know you. It's hard enough to control you without having to blow you for the money and the power and the power and the money. So much ass kissing, it's making me sick. But usually, the shit makes us feel small, so we let our subconscious just take the fall. So let me ask you, what's the point of

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Been keeping you close, been keeping you close. 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
1: Spectacular! Spectacular! No words in the vernacular can describe this great event. You'll be dumb with wonderment. Returns are fixed at 10%. You must agree that's excellent.

0: Listen to our player's secret song. 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Though the tyrant rants and rails, it is all to no avail.
1: You will not escape!
2: Oh, Harold, no one could play him like you could.
3: No one's going to.
4: So delighting, we'll make them laugh, we'll make them cry. So delighting.
5: And in the end, should someone die?

0: 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Though the tyrant rants and rails, it is all to no avail.
1: You will not escape!
2: Oh, Harold, no one could play him like you could.
3: No one's going to.
4: So delighting, we'll make them laugh, we'll make them cry. So delighting.
5: And in the end, should someone die?

0: It's getting late.
1: It's getting late.
0: To give you up.
1: To give you up.
0: I took a sip.
1: Took a
0: from
1: sip.
0: My devil's car. 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

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You'll be dumb with wonderment. Returns are fixed at 10%. You must agree that's excellent.

0: 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Though the tyrant rants and rails, it is all to no avail.
1: You will not escape!
2: Oh, Harold, no one could play him like you could.
1: No one's going to.
3: So exciting, we'll make them laugh, we'll make them cry. So delighting.
4: And in the end, should someone die?